0: wonder if an end to hate we will ever see. As we stand and hold in our hand the unrhymed lines of our destiny, we face a race and we must rest before we run. Now is the time for hearts and flowers and gold.
1: Holy radar! We're

starting off this week's We Got the Beatles. Paperback Writer, one of the hottest singles from 1966, baby. On Capitol Records, you know it, yeah. Incredible two-sider, Rain on the flip of that. And that starts off this week's We Got. Yeah, the middle hour, Swingin' Sunday, Becky, Bubblegum OG, 7 to 8 p.m. Here we are in the middle hour from the Bunker Studio. Richard Wigg, your humble host here. Blasting out the Blastables from 8 to 9 o'clock New York City time. And then at 9, we got Harry Parmentier and the Fun House going to close out the weekend in style. You don't know what to expect, but it will be stylish. Harry and the Fun House. All right, Wigg folk, I'm glad to be here second week in a row. I know I took a couple weeks off, and I am back and relaxamicated and refreshed and raring to go. Thank Glynis for running the controls last week. I really appreciate that. Teamwork here at the Wigg Hut. Yeah, baby. All right, let's stay in 1966 all year long here on the Wigg Out. This week's I Can Only Give You Everything of the Week.

This first set here on tonight's Wig Out demonstrates and proves that it was 1966 everywhere in the U.S. of A. We had from Pueblo, Colorado, the Trolls, I Don't Recall. 45 on the Warrior Records label, has a cool picture sleeve, and the flip is a really good version of the Rolling Stones, Stupid Girl. Yeah, the Trolls, two-sided stomper. A pounder from Pueblo, Colorado, baby. And then from Fredericksburg, Virginia, the Prophets, I Still Love You, on the Shell Records label. And then we also had the Fifth Order from Columbus, Ohio. Going Too Far starts off moody, and then it builds. It builds to a great intensity. Yeah, that's on the Counterpoint label. And then from Delaware, prior to that, the Nobles, Something Else. Blistering fuzz guitar that comes out of nowhere in the middle of that. That is on the Marquise label. And we have the Fabs from Fullerton, California. I know, a regular and a favorite here on the Wig Out. BFTG classic there, baby. BFTG blastable, yeah. Dinah wants religion. She wants it every day and twice on Sunday, yeah. That is on the Cotton Ball label. And then we started off with them, with the ultimate, I Can Only Give You Everything. So it's the I Can Only Give You Everything of the Week. And that was on Parrot. Yeah, we have a U.S. issue of that. All right, Wig Folk, Wigsters, you are tuned to the Wig Out here on WFMU's Rock and Soul Radio Stream. I'm Richard Wig. Honored to be blasting out the last ones here from the Bunker Studio at the Wigwam. All right, let's go to the strip. Here's Love, Little Red Book.

she's gonna lie some more, baby. Yeah. The Sixpence from Houston, I believe. P-E-N-T-S. She lied on the Kid label. K-I-D-D. Yeah, baby. Closing out our second set here on this week's We Got. Prior to that, we had a different Sixpence. P-E-N-C-E. Yeah, the Sixpence, which morphed into the Strawberry Alarm Clock. They had a number of 45s out on the All-American label before becoming the Alarm Clock. And that is their version of Hey Joe. That's one of the 45s that they had out in 1966, baby. All right, yeah. And then from Kansas City, I believe, the Fab Four. Yes, the Fabulous Four. I'm always doing something wrong. A great jangler there on the Brass label. Got a couple of 45s from the Fabulous Four. Or as on that particular 45, just the Fab Four. And we have the Bad Lads from Monica, Pennsylvania. B-A-D-D, Bad Lads. Yeah, I Feel All Right. That is on the Jerry label, J-E-R-E-E, for those of you looking them up on Discogs or as you're filing away mentally as you're flipping through the 45 boxes out there at the record shows. And then from Orange County, California, from the city of Orange, the Monocles, I Can't Win, a BFTG basher there on the Monocles label, self-release. I had a number of issues. We happen to have the yellow vinyl version there. Not a lot of colored vinyl from the 60s, but that one, that's one of them. Yeah, and then we started off with Love, Little Red Book. You know it. You love it. We played that from the Disc Vogue French EP. It's the same version, but we just got the EP in here at the Wigwam, decided to blast it out. Yeah, we have the LP and the 45 on Elektra, and then now we've got the Disc Vogue version on the EP. All right, baby. Friends, Wig folk, Wigsters, you are tuned to the Wig Out here on WFMU's Rock and Soul Radio Stream. Richard Wig here, blasting out the blast. All right, you know we love the Down Under Destroyers here at the Wig Out. Let's go to Adelaide. Here's the Twilights. We're going to do an LP-only set here coming up to close out the Wig Out. All right, Adelaide, the Twilights. Sorry, she's mine.

Yeah, baby, we got a groovy thing going. Simon and Garfunkel from their Sounds of Silence LP. On Columbia Records, closing out an LP track only set there. Here on the Wig Out, baby. Yeah, I'm Richard Wig, blasting out the groovy blastables here from the Bunker Studio. All right. Prior to that, we had Paul Revere and the Raiders, 1001 Arabian Nights. Spirit of 67 LP only track on Columbia Records. I love the, I think it's mouth sitar that they're doing there. I really like that track. I don't think we played that here on the Wig Out yet, so that was a deep cut in 1966 as you are sitting there in your dark basement. Maybe you got the lava lamp glowing, providing the only illumination in the basement. You're playing Spirit of 67 there in the latter half of 1966. Yeah, baby. And from Austin, the 13th Floor Elevators, the distinctive sound of the 13th Floor Elevators. Rocky with those unmatchable vocals. Stacy Sutherland, the guitar tone that nobody can match. And then you got the jug from Tommy Hall. You Don't Know. I believe that's an LP-only track on the psychedelic Sounds of the 13th Floor Elevators. Playing that from our VG mono copy. We are playing that all the way down to VG minus condition there. Yes. All right. And then we have the Seeds, Lose Your Mind. Another LP-only track from their self-titled debut on GMP Crescendo. And then also Standing Proud on the Sunset Strip, the Standells, Medication, an LP-only track from their Dirty Water LP. We played that from the Spartan Canadian issue. Yes, thank you, Glynis, for the Canadian issue of the Dirty Water LP. And then we started off, we went Down Under Destroyer, Sorry She's Mine, from the Twilighters in Adelaide, a great Small Faces cover from their debut LP on Columbia Records. Friends, Weak Folk, you turn to the Wig Out here at WFMU Rockin' Soul Radio Street. I'm Richard Wig. I'm honored to be blasting out the blastables here every week from the Bunker Studio here on the Wig Out. All right, baby, we're going to turn it over to Harry here at the top of the hour in a couple of minutes for the Fun House. Stay tuned for Harry. Make way for Harry. Yeah, baby. All right, we're going to close out here with an instrumental from Love, from that French disc Vogue EP, Emotions, also on the debut LP from Love, baby. Yeah. All right, we're going to get out of here. You know what to do. Stay weird. Stay kind. Stay kind of weird. All right, we'll be back next week, Wig Folk. Same wig time, same wig channel.

Welcome to the Fun House. I'm your host, Harry Parmenter, and you can expect the unexpected on our descent into the maelstrom as we careen through the darkness of the midnight soul. So buy the ticket and take the ride into the Fun House.

Ima had such high hopes for her favorite son. He'd be an evangelist, a god, or maybe even president. He was

He converses with the devil who wears a hat made of straw, saying a smart ass northern liberal, something I never could stand. 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

winning this here election. Inside his big white plantation, all the liquor and women that money can buy, all the liquor and women

All right, wrapping things up with Loop Guru, Solus, doing the track Loop Guru, eponymous track, I guess I should say. New music from Killer Star, featuring Bowie alumni Earl Slick, Mike Garson, doing the song Invincible, last track on that fine album. And Arrest of Steel, Go for the Night, recently released. Duncan Brown, The Wild Places. William Orbit, passed early at 69. A track of his called Riding to Rio, did great. No Speak Records for IRS Records back in the 70s and 80s, and produced a lot of records, including for Madonna. Ben Waters, Lonely Avenue, oh, Boogie for Stew, 10 Years After, Love Like a Man, Skynyrd, I'm a Country Boy, Willie DeVille, I'm a Southern Politician, Leon Russell, In the Heart of Dixie, Flame On from the Iguanas, and The Beatles with Please, Mr. Postman, in memory of Mom Wake. My name is Harry Parmenter, and I want to thank you for joining me. See you next week. In the funhouse. In the funhouse. In the funhouse.

Welcome to the new WFMU Rock and Soul Radio stream. I've got a lot of great music for you this hour. Enjoy the electric sounds of artificial intelligence.

Hey there, groovy listeners. You're tuned into the one and only WFMU Rock and Soul stream with me, the Bunny, spinning the platters that matter. Let's take a quick peek at what's happening outside, shall we? Right now, in the heart of the Big Apple, we've got a sky full of clouds, keeping things cool and mellow. The mercury's sitting pretty at 69 degrees and the air is thick, with humidity at a high stepping 92%. So, whether you're out and about or just kicking back, keep it locked right here for all the best tunes to suit the mood. Stick around, because we've got a lot more rock and soul coming your way.

in reverse order. How Many Times by Jagged Edge on the album Teenage Shutdown 06, I'm Down Today. And before that, Nobody But Me Human Beings. Before that, Be My Lady by Booker T and the MGs. Previous to that, Friction. Green Beans on the album Pebbles, CD, 08, Southern California 01. I'm the One for You by Great Society. Somebody Help Me by Everly Brothers on the album The Everly Brothers Sing. Before that, High and Dry. The Rolling Stones. 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

Dream. Now, let's slide into the weather group for tonight in the Big Apple. It's a wet one out there, folks. We've got rain spilling its soul over the city, with the thermometer sitting at a mellow 69°F. Humidity's hugging us tight at 93%, making it feel like you're wrapped in a warm, moist blanket. So, keep your umbrellas at your side and stay cool as you groove through the night with us here on WFMU's Rock and Soul Stream. Keep rocking, and don't let the raindrops keep you from dancing. Stay tuned, because I've got more great tracks coming your way.

Hi, I'm Marvin Gaye. You know, the free press swings pretty good with the team beat. That's a special page that covers the record beat, the what's happening beat, the I got a problem beat, the clothes beat, the whole team beat. 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

That was fun. We've just heard She Blew a Good Thing by Poets from the album She Blew a Good Thing, Out to Lunch. And before that, Lies. Knickerbockers from the album Nuggets, Original Artifacts from the First Psychedelic Era, 1965 to 1968. And before that, She's Sorry. Journeyman. Before that, Good as Gold. Cups from the album The Prophetic Compendium. 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

0: That was fun. In reverse order. She's My Baby by Mojo Men on the album Nuggets, original artifacts from the first psychedelic era, 1965 to 1968. Before that. Love Sickness. Sir Mac Rice. Your Groove. Uranus and the Five Moons. And before that. I Live in the Springtime by Lemon Drops from the album Nuggets I, Box. Loneliness for Me by Proverbial Knee Heist on the album Alien Psychos and Wild Things. Baby Let Me Bang Your Box. 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It's 69 degrees in New York. Now, back to the show.
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Welcome to the new WFMU Rock and Soul radio stream. I've got a lot of great music for you this hour. Enjoy the electric sounds of artificial intelligence.

Alright, all you night owls out there tuned into the Rock and Soul stream on WFMU, this is the Bunny hopping in with your late night weather update. As you cozy up or cruise around the Big Apple tonight, you've got some raindrops serenading your moves, with the mercury hanging at a mellow 69 degrees. Humidity's high, sticking at 93%, making it feel like you're walking through a misty soul ballad. So, keep that umbrella handy and stay tuned to the Rock and Soul stream for all the tunes that keep your spirits high, no matter the weather. Keep rockin' and stay soulful, my friends.

That was fun. We've just heard Action Woman by Litter on the album Nuggets, Original Artifacts from the First Psychedelic Era, 1965 to 1968. And before that, It's Not Easy, the Rolling Stones, Looking Around Me by Yes. Johnny Was a Good Boy, Mystery Trend from the album Nuggets I, Box. And previous to that, Up Down Sue by Loved Ones. And previous to that, Can't Explain by Love from the album The Definitive Rock Collection. Before that, The Way It Used to Be by Little Phil and Night Shadows from the album Pebbles, Volume 5. 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It's 69 degrees in New York. More music now.

Hey there, groovy listeners, this is the Bunny Hoppin' at Yat on the WFMU Rock and Soul stream. Now, let's take a quick peek outside, shall we? It's a wet and wild night in the big city, with rain falling down and the temperature hanging at a cool 69 degrees. Humidity's high at 93%, making it a perfect night to stay in and spin some records with me. Keep it locked right here for all your rock and soul favorites, and let's make this rainy night one to remember. Stay tuned, the hits just keep on coming.

out of the rut and back in the groove. That's what happens when you make it Pepsi-Cola. Thirst is out, because Pepsi cools it fast. 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Hey, everybody, always ask for Pepsi-Cola. 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Yeah,

0: In reverse order. The Girl Can't Dance, Bunker Hill by various artists, Crypt. And previous to that, Turn On Your Love Light. Human Beings. Previous to that, New Love. The Vampires on the album Algo Salva y Vol 2. And before that, A Million Things by The Restless Feelings. And previous to that, Restless by Cobras. Previous to that, Cry Baby Cry. The Angels, request lines are open at 516-654-4059. 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
2: Hello? Hello, baby. 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Why do you do me like you do? I do all I can for you, and you just worry me. Every night about this time, this same thing happened. I just can't help it.

That was fun. Jealous Girl by Johnny Kidd and Pirates on the album The Story. Black Sand by Brain Ticket for Adorno. And previous to that, Little Sally Walker. Rufus Thomas. Before that, Tell Me Why Your Light Shines by Likes of Us on the album Where You Gonna Go, Motor City Garage 1965-69. And before that, Mr. Nobody by Stan Dels from the album Why Pick on Me. Every Night About This Time. 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

Good evening, Night Owls, and welcome to the Night Owl Show. I am your guide through the midnight airwaves, your nocturnal navigator, Owl Sun. Here in the heart of the city that never sleeps, it's a soft, soulful night. Rain is painting a silver sheen on the streets of New York City, with the temperature holding steady at a gentle 68 degrees, and a humidity level of 93% is adding a tangible touch to the atmosphere. We're creating a sanctuary in the midst of this city's hustle, a haven from the stormy weather outside. Let the sound of the rain set the mood for the night, creating a rhythm that syncs with the heartbeat of the city, and let the music we share tonight be a soothing balm for your soul. Tonight, like every night, we'll dive deep into a realm of music and mystery, where the moonlight meets the music, and the night comes alive with stories untold. So, whether you're winding down from the day or just starting your night, I'm here to keep you company. Stay with me, my nocturnal navigators, as we journey through the midnight airwaves together. 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

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Fat mattress. Previous to that. 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Yankee dollar. 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

Attempted contact. The gentry. 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

Talamon by Big Jim Sullivan on the album Sitar Beat. And previous to that, Tutankhamun by Dynasty. Thus Peter Cook and Dudley Moore.

0: That was Ebenezer by Humbug. And previous to that, Bedazzled, Peter Cook and Dudley Moore. Now Allen Ginsberg.
1: One of the leading LSD spokesmen, however, is poet Allen Ginsberg, a heavily bearded remnant of the Beat Generation. When sufficiently stimulated during many of his public poetry readings, the sound is unforgettable. The blending of a sustained organ and finger cymbals form the unusual background for his mystical chants.

0: Ginsberg was one of the early advocates of peyote, another mind-expanding drug. He's taken LSD several times. One can only wonder how these experiences have affected his point of view. Here he recounts his catharsis in the wake of LSD.
1: The head of the Nyingma sect, when I brought him my sorrows of LSD, said, "If you see anything horrible, don't cling to it. If you see anything beautiful, don't cling to it." The highest perfect wisdom, Sutra, taught me by Jack Kerouac 10 years ago, later taught me again by Gary Snyder last year, later impressed on me again by an experience of the wave vibrations of the universe under DMT at Ken Kesey's house in California, is a statement about the nature of the universe, which is accepted by the Tibetan Buddhists, the Zen Buddhists, the Theravadans, the Hinayanas, the Mahayanas, all the Yanas of every direction, of all universes, in and out, all sentient beings accepting tranquility. Fairly well. Well, fairly.
0: Is this trip really necessary?

Wild Honey by the Beach Boys from the album Wild Honey. Hell's Angels on Wheels. Stu Phillips on the album Hell's Angels on Wheels, original motion picture soundtrack. She Don't Mean It. Wheels. And before that, Isadora by East of Eden. And now Chalk.

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1: You remember last week, me and my friends were beating up those long-haired creeps, the Naz.
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0: One, two, there are Naz.

0: We're talking to Sergeant Magunsky of the Chicago Police Force. Can you tell us what the latest methods are in riot control?
1: Yeah, it's very simple. I just spray him with this little can of Naz.

that was. People are standing. The now. And previous to that. Frown Land by Captain Beefheart and his magic band. 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Presenting Salvation.

That was. 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

0: We've just heard Johann Sebastian Cheetah by Yankee Dollar. Baby, won't you let me tell you by the Spike Drivers? Now.
1: Paramount Pictures and Dino De Laurentiis bring you the ultimate comic strip. Jane Fonda as Barbarella. Barbarella, the most beautiful creature of the future. She's inquisitive.
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1: Observant.
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1: Dangerous.
2: 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Like a naked savage.
1: Curious.
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1: Bold.
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1: Practical.
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1: But more than anything else, Barbarella is love. 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

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Now Lost Dog.

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And previous to that, What Have I by Yesterday's Children. Now Treetops.

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Don Crown. 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

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And now legs.

That was such a long, long time by Kangaroo. Everybody's here. Lost and found. And now the bubble puppy.

We've just heard Hot Smoke and Cesar Fras by the Bubble Puppy on the album Hot Smoke and Cesar Fras, backed with Lonely, presenting Kathy Clark.

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1: 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Now Ajif the poet. His girl, S, his friend, S, and the rest of the world, S,

Tell me one more time, what's happening to our world? Endel St. Cloud. Previous to that. 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I'm a freak. 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His girl, S, his friend, S, and the rest of the world, S. Now the motherhood.

We've just heard Clowns and Jugglers, Octopus, by Syd Barrett. And previous to that, Let's Get Together, Yankee Dollar. Now Jason Crest.

Hurricane fighter plane by the Red Crayola. And previous to that, Here We Go Round, The Lemon Tree by Jason Crest. Presenting Bubble Puppy.

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0: Lester Lannan's Nines Discotheque proudly presents the unbelievable Blues Magoos for two big shows nightly, 8:15 to 10, 10:15 to 12. It'll be a psychedelic lollipop of sound with the fabulous Blues Magoos. 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Now open morning, noon, and night. What's happening, baby?
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Now Bonzo Dog Band.

We've just heard. Tip. Dave Allen. I'm the Urban Spaceman. Bonzo Dog Band on the album I'm the Urban Spaceman. Presenting Disciples of Shaftesbury.

We've just heard The Third Eye by the Dovers. Before that, Your Groove by Uranus and the Five Moons. Thus the Shades.

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1: LSD helps me to remember. Grass helps me to forget. I don't know.
2: Reports do little to deter most users, especially those attending high schools and colleges. They go right on experimenting with LSD, waiting for psychedelic lightning to strike. More often, they're swayed by extraordinary experiences related to them by their friends. Here's one such recollection, told by a young insurance company employee.
1: Because I was really loaded. I mean, I came out of the shower jumping around telling everybody how groovy it was to take a shower. And it was like, well, it was like being under a thunderstorm with great big drops of rain, because you could really feel the water coming. And you could just, it almost felt, this is weird, it almost felt like you could feel your pore going, sopping up the water. You know, your whole body was just going, like a great big sponge, you know. And it was like a massage. It was so groovy, you can't believe how groovy it was. It wasn't just water hitting you, taking a shower, soap, and out you go, you know, towel off. It was just, oh, wow. You know, it was like a caress, you know, kind of. And you could really feel the hot and the cold. You could feel hot and cold, you know. And each little drop that came out was a different one, you know. I don't think the water must mix inside. It must come out hot and cold or something, because you could feel hot, cold all over you. It was really groovy. I guess the word for it is it was sensual. You know, it just, your body just, oh, it grooved, you know. It was really neat.
2: A member of an instrumental group which records psychedelic music reveals her rapturous LSD trips.
1: God, I'm always tripping, though, and always freaking out. And sometimes I freak out with everything, because I'm just freaking out anyway. Just freaking out. You know, one time in the swimming pool, on my back, I guess about 3 hours in the pool, you know.
3: Yeah.
1: Complete silence, if I remember. And I became part of the water, and part of the air, part of all the color in the air, yeah. Part of space, and it was me and I was it, and you know. It all melted in together. That's why I stayed there so long. I didn't realize time. I remember dancing after that, dancing quite a bit. After that, I'm done, and all the sounds that I heard completely faded away. Everything got so distant. Because it got so distant, and I went right into my own head. Closed my eyes. Started seeing all, you know, everything that was in my head at the time. 10,000 teddy bears and millions of teacups, you know, things like that, written happy birthday.
2: The same girl reveals what these insights have meant to her.
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1: 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It's when you open those doors down there into where the rats are running around and you shine light on them.
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0: 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You can see my vibrations. 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I really need the money.
1: Let's put our shapeless heads together. Perk up your pointed ears and listen here.

those earthlings acted so pathetic. They can't control emotions and they kill. If they caught us flying around their planet, they'd put us in a cage against our will. Poor planet Earth, with all its growing pains, for several billion years has acted so insane. Poor planet Earth has such a heavy load. Be sure and keep away, someday it may explode. For eons we're trying to find them. We only want to help them and explain that once we were humanly tragic, till we evolved into this higher plane. It may be too early to help them. Those earthlings cannot communicate.

That was Poor Planet Earth by Sunny Hall. And previous to that, Troubles Coming On by Billy Wade McKnight. Now the Zipes.

We've just heard. When you tell it well. The Zipes. Presenting Endel St. Cloud.

Uptight, everything's all right. Ramsey Lewis on the album Hang On Ramsey, Wade in the Water. Before that, Airplane Song. George Kerr on the album Northern Soul Fever, Volume 1. And previous to that, Quest for Beauty, Endel St. Cloud, and now Yankee Dollar.

0: see it through. Chains. Previous to that. Opal by Syd Barrett. 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

0: We've just heard Nickel Niceness demo by the Red Crayola. Now Lightning Hopkins.
1: Well, well, Lightning, I've been mistreated. I've been stepped on, walked on, kicked on, knocked down, picked up and put in jail.
2: Lord have mercy.

That was Happy My Love, She Fat Mattress. 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

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Sterling Damon. Before that, Inside People by the Freeborn. 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

That was Reaching Out to You, The Golden Dawn. And before that, Give All Your Loving to Me, Bobby and Laurie. 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

That was Communication Breakdown by Inner Scene. Before that, Right Track Now by Clementine Hall. 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Now The Head Shop.

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This has been the Night Owl Show. Let us prepare for the dawn. Good night.

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I've got a lot of great music for you this hour. 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

0: 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They're doing Dylan.
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Hey there, groovy listeners. This is the Bunny hopping at you from WFMU Rock and Soul Stream. Let's take a quick peek at the weather in the Big Apple tonight. We've got clouds hovering over the city, with the mercury sitting at a cool 69 degrees. Humidity's high, sticking at 93%, making it feel like you're walking through a misty, mystery novel. So, whether you're out cruising or cozy at home, keep tuning into the sounds that keep your soul dancing. Stay tuned, stay groovy, and let's roll back into the tunes.

We've just heard "All I Really Want to Do" by the LA Teens. Before that, goes to show just how wrong you can be by Sloan and Bari. "Girl in the Courtyard" by the Byzantine Empire. Previous to that, "Time in My Heart for You," Stereo, Dion and the Wanderers. And before that, "The World Turns All Around Her," Mono LP, The Birds. And before that, "Very Last Day," Mono, The Hollies. "Love Me Till the Sun Shines," Saturday Club, July 9, 1968. The Kinks, request lines are open at 516-654-4059. Call or text 516-654-4059. It's 63 degrees in New York. Now, back to the music.

0: Hey there, groovy listeners. This is the Bunny, spinning the platters that matter on WFMU's Rock and Soul stream. Now, let's take a quick peek at what's cooking outside tonight in the Big Apple. We've got clouds hanging low in the night sky, and the mercury's sitting pretty at 63 degrees. Humidity's hugging us tight at 88%, so it feels a bit like dancing clothes on a slow song, doesn't it? Keep it locked right here for all the rock and soul you can handle, and don't let a little mugginess stop you from grooving through the night. Stay cool.
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We've just heard. Somebody's turning on the people. Gold Rush. Here's Where You Belong. The West Coast Pop Art Experimental Band. Before that, you used to Ride So Hot. 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

That was fun. In reverse order. Mr. Rainbow. Steve Flynn. Ain't That Lovin' You Baby, 5,65, by The Blue Things. And previous to that, Conquistador by Procol Harum. Before that, Sometime at Night, Sal's vocal version. The Bo Brummels. Previous to that, I'll Kiss Away Your Tears by Bobby Gallant. Before that, Man of the World. Bobby Lyle and the El Montes. Before that, Midnight Shift by Buddy Holly. 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

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I've got a lot of great music for you this hour. Enjoy the electric sounds of artificial intelligence.

Hey, all you night owls tuned into the Rock and Soul stream on WFMU, this is the Bunny hopping in with your nighttime weather update. Right here in the heart of NYC, we're nestled under a blanket of clouds. The mercury's sitting at a cool 63 degrees with the air feeling a bit sticky, humidity's up there at 88%. So while you're grooving to the tunes, maybe crack a window open, let that cool night air swirl around. Keep it locked right here for all your favorite hits and more weather updates, all night long on WFMU's Rock and Soul stream.

That was fun. In reverse order. She Cares by Rod and the Satellites from the album Drink Beer. Yeah. Dance. Previous to that. Can't Get Enough of You by Question Mark and The Mystery Ends on the album 96 Tears, 30 original recordings. Before that. Fool by the Stingrays of Newburgh. Before that. Something Else. Nobles from the album Back from the Grave 03. Before that. Born Loser. Murphy and the Mob from the album Back from the Grave, Part 2. Empty Heart by Mods from the album 60s Archives 04, Florida and New Mexico Punk. I Am Waiting. The Rolling Stones. 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

Hey, all you cool cats and kittens out there in Radio Land, this is the bunny hopping at you from the WFMU Rock and Soul stream. Let's take a quick peek at what Mother Nature's spinning for us tonight in the Big Apple. We've got cloudy skies hanging over the city, with the mercury sitting pretty at 62 degrees. And let me tell you, it's as humid as a steamy dance floor at 87%, so keep it cool, stay groovy, and let the sweet sounds of rock and soul keep your spirits hot. Stick around, we've got more great tunes coming your way, right here on WFMU Rock and Soul Stream.

out of the rut and back in the groove. That's what happens when you make it Pepsi-Cola. Thirst is out, because Pepsi cools it fast. Taste is in, right on target. Hey, everybody, always ask for Pepsi-Cola. 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Yeah,

That was fun. We've just heard. I can't live without you. Jay Robinson. If he makes you. Nolan Chance from the album Just Like the Weather, If He Makes You. Previous to that. The Little Black Egg. Nightcrawlers on the album Nuggets, original artifacts from the first psychedelic era, 1965 to 1968. And before that. Shake by Shadows of Night on the album Classic Rock, Bubblegum, Garage, and Pop Nuggets. And previous to that. Such a Long Long Time by Kangaroo. And previous to that. Baby Won't You Let Me Tell You by the Spike Drivers. It's All Over Now, Baby Blue French EP mix by the Belfast Gypsies. 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
1: Hi. Hope you're enjoying the Rock and Soul Bunny Show. You've just heard Frustration by Painted Ship from the album Afterthought, the history of Vancouver's rock plus roll. Cry Cry Cry. Unrelated segments on the album Acid Dreams Testament, 75 minutes of psychotic terror. And previous to that, She Don't Know by Bobby and Laurie. He's Waiting. Sonics from the album Boom. Previous to that, Nobody to Love. The 13th Floor Elevators from the album All Time Highs. 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Now, back to the show.

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I've got a lot of great music for you this hour. Enjoy the electric sounds of artificial intelligence.

the world of the bizarre and the beautiful. Russ Meyer, the man who knows what to do with beautiful women, now takes them all beyond the Valley of the Dolls. This is not a sequel. There has never been anything like it. 20th Century Fox presents Beyond the Valley of the Dolls. In color, rated X. No one under 17 admits.

Hey there, groovy listeners. This is the Bunny Hoppin' at You Live on the WFMU Rock and Soul stream. Hope you're feeling fine on this starry night. Let's take a quick peek at the weather wheel right now in the Big Apple. It's a cloudy scene with the mercury sitting cool at 62 degrees. Humidity's hugging us tight at 87%, so you might feel a bit of that mist in the air. Keep your vinyl dry and stay tuned to the Rock and Soul stream for all the hits that keep your spirits high, no matter the weather. Keep rockin', and don't let those clouds dim your shine.

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Now, let's peek out the window and check what Mother Nature is cooking up for us in the Big Apple this fine morning. We've got clouds overhead, a cool 62 degrees on the thermometer, and the air is thick with a humidity of 86%. So, whether you're strutting down Broadway or just sipping some Joe on your stew, keep it tuned right here for all the rockin' beats and soulful treats on WFMU. 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

0: Tomorrow by Strawberry Alarm Clock from the album The Best of the Strawberry Alarm Clock. And before that, Girl, You Captivate Me. Question mark and The Mystery Ends from the album 96 Tears, 30 Original Recordings. Your Groove by Uranus and the Five Moons. And before that, The Third Eye by the Dovers. And previous to that, Western Union by Searchers from the album Western Union, I'll Cry Tomorrow. And before that, I Couldn't Care Less. Run A Rounds on the album Michigan Mayhem. 02 and before that, Going Home. The Rolling Stones. Roll With It. The Southbound Freeway. And before that, I Ain't Gonna Eat Out My Heart Anymore by Rascals from the album Complete Atlantic Singles. Before that, Bad Blood. Paramounts on the album In Dance Garage 12. Medication by Standells from the album Dirty Water. Falling Sugar. Palace Guards on the album Nuggets I, Box. Previous to that, The Penguin Breakdown. LJ Reynolds and the Chocolate Syrup on the album LJ Reynolds. Stranger in a Strange Land instrumental backing track by The Birds on the album Turn Turn Turn. Before that, I Want You. Judy Clay on the album The Best of William Bell. Request lines are open at 516-654-4059. 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It's 62 degrees in New York. Now, back to the show.
1: Hi, I'm Marvin Gaye. You know, the Free Press swings pretty good with the team beat. That's a special page that covers the record beat.

what's happening beat. The I got a problem beat. The clothes beat. The whole team beat. Now catch team beat every Friday in the Detroit Free Press. 'Cause baby, that's where all...

see there's something wrong with you. It's sad to say I never wanna be like you. I never wanna be like you. No, no, no, I

We've just heard. You must be a witch. The lollipop shop. It's not unusual. The Dells. And before that. Mojo Hannah. Little Esther Phillips. Did you know you can make a request at 516-654-4059? 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Now, back to the show.

Welcome to the new WFMU Rock and Soul radio stream. I've got a lot of great music for you this hour. Enjoy the electric sounds of artificial intelligence.

Good morning, groovy listeners. You're tuned into the Rock and Soul stream on WFMU with me, the Bunny, spinning the platters that matter. Now let's hop right into the weather, shall we? If you're stepping out in NYC today, grab that light jacket because we've got clouds rolling in, with a cool 62 degrees on the thermometer. Humidity's hanging high at 86%, so it might feel a bit more like a steam room than a spring day. Keep it locked right here for all the best tunes and updates throughout your day. Now, let's get back to the music on WFMU, where rock and soul always rule the airwaves. Keep boppin' and don't stoppin', folks.

That was fun. Love to Love by Time from the album A Square, of course. Previous to that, Try It by Standells on the album Try It. The Wolf of Manhattan by The Kingsmen from the album Volume 3. 5 Years Ahead of My Time by Third Bardo on the album Pebbles, Volume 3, The Acid Gallery. Before that, Going All the Way. Squires from the album Nuggets, Original Artifacts from the First Psychedelic Era, 1965 to 1968. And before that, Cinderella. Sonics from the album Boom. And previous to that, She Lied. Sixpence from the album Acid Visions 01. You can make a request at 516-654-4059. 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It's 62 degrees in New York. Now, back to the show.

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2: Hey there, groovy listeners. This is the bunny hopping into your morning with the Rock and Soul stream on WFMU. As you twist and shout your way through the day, here's a little weather scoop for ya. We're hanging under a blanket of clouds in the heart of NYC with the mercury sitting cool at 62 degrees. Humidity's hugging us tight at 84%, making it feel like a smooth, mellow vinyl on your grandma's turntable. 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

just heard This Is My Love, The Chestnuts, and before that, Pity My Feet, Kenny Bernard on the album The Best of Soul Time. Before that, It's Not Fair. Unrelated segments from the album Where You Gonna Go, Motor City Garage 1965-69. Have You Seen Your Mother, Baby, Standing in the Shadow? By the Rolling Stones. Hot Smoke and Sassafras by the Bubble Puppy from the album Hot Smoke and Sassafras backed with Lonely. And previous to that, I'm the Urban Spaceman by Bonzo Dog Band from the album I'm the Urban Spaceman. And previous to that, Bittersweet, Mono, by The Robs. 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It's 62 degrees in New York. 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

easily misled. Remarkable from the album A Voice in Time 1939 to 1952. Do You Feel It? Question mark and the mystery ends on the album 96 Tears, 30 original recordings. She's Got Everything, Mono, by The Kinks. Previous to that, Everybody Needs Love by Gladys Knight and The Pips from the album Everybody Needs Love. You're Gone by 9th Street Market on the album Scream Loud. The Fenton Story. Whistle Bait. Larry Collins, request lines are open at 516-654-4059. 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It's 63 degrees in New York. 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
3: Open up! It's Joe Besser!
4: Hello? Preserves and horn?
5: David needs to unmute. He's talking, but you don't hear him. So he needs
6: hello,
5: to unmute.
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4: Do you have yourself on mute, Mr. Hirschenhorn?
5: I think he's looking at his device right now to check sure, to check to make sure it's connected.
3: David! Ow! David!
7: Hello?
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0: stopped at a little greasy spoon place I always eat at called Eat, Sit and Go. 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Not at 2:30 in the morning, and certainly not at a fine scarfing establishment like Eat. 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Crayons? 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
1: why, no, they're Martian cigarettes. Here, try one.
0: Well, about half hour later, he looked over at me and smiled. Them old Martians ain't got but two teeth in their head. 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
1: how do you feel?
0: And I said,

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1: I'm not having any party, fella. You wanna have a party this year?

0: sequence Ina mentioned in which he answers the girl's supposedly urgent call provides the audience with yet something else new in an Elvis Presley picture, a nude scene.
1: We have both violence and nudity in this film. It's as much as he's played with girls before and they surround him, almost engulf him. I think this is the first time that Elvis has ever come up against a stark, naked woman.

0: Hello?
1: I get the microphone now. Hey, it's another big show here on WFMU of Music to Spaz By. It's Thursday evening. Look what we got. Tex Antoine, he's going to be here with his official Tex Antoine lapel extenders. Wide label, wide lapels are back. Not labels, wide lapels are back. Tex Antoine's got them. Men, compliment those bushy sideburns with official Tex Antoine lapel extenders. Bingo the Chimp is here. He's already pouring out some grape juice plus, and me, I'm Dave the Spaz. Hello, and how do you do? Rubbernecking from Change of Habit. Elvis Presley, Merrily Rush, that Merrily Rush, and the Turnabouts. Party tonight. New from the Cupid Dolls, Batteries, off of Hipsville 2026 AD. Donna's Don't Want to Rock and Roll Tonight, the Martian Boogie, Brownsville Station, Irving Gluck with the Irving Gluck Combo, Irving Gluck Twist, Three Thumbs with Chimpanzee, Danny's Inferno. Here's Bloodshot Bill. Also from Hipsville 2026 AD.

say you're gonna do it today.

Okay, careful. Oh, you got it? You got it? You don't get it. Music Dispatch by right here on WFMU. I'm Dave Dispatch. And

I'm just doing things behind the microphone. Don't peek. All right, we're back. Johnny Angel, that version, that song. It's my national anthem. Poor little fool. Wow, everything about it. Byron Lee and the Dragonaires doing a Bob Marley number, Bent Down Low. Y'all, 45 from Masked Man and the Angels, and yet, masks. Oh, Henry, what a gene. The Fearsome Five. They don't sound so fearsome. They're more like the Fearful Five. It's all right. Hey, it's all right. Merry-go-round, Wendy and the Schoolgirls, Big Brown and the Gamblers. Is this big fella? My testament. New from Bloodshot Bill, Treat Me Mean. On the, what do they call that? The Hitsville 2026. Compilation record. The life of the party and the shank of the evening. It is music to pass by. Here's the cameos. Wait up!

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Thunderbird has an unusual flavor all its own. Not quite like anything I've ever tasted. I suggest that you try Thunderbird. It's really delightful.

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Aunt Ada's radio. I hate radios myself all day long. That hideous outpouring of vulgarity.

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Serving Simien Valley, West Bonobo, Bananaville, Tennessee, Kokomo County, the Isle of Capuchin. And Greater City. The two Moriers all night long. Dave and the Saints, they're long gone, that leaving Surf City. They left Surf City. Lee Dorsey with Eeny, Meeny, Miny, Moe and another New Orleans gem. Benny Spellman coming up with a generic version of the name game. The word game. Opposites. I'm game. Stick McGee. Sticks. Nice sticks, right? You want a Stick McGee? Yeah. What do you think? Stick McGee. And his spodiody buddies drank up all the wine. Drank up all the wine last night. Hillbilly Twist, Hard Rock Gunter, and Buddy Durham. Okay, cameos. Wait up. Stick around. You're gonna want to wait up and stay up. We have a new magazine came out. 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And if you donated $75 more, you got one. But if you want one, go get one. It's my honor and pleasure to introduce the Flash. Okay, Flash Griner. With his signature walk-on song, Wild, Wild Man of Tennessee. Right here. A music to smash by.

0: nasty, sullen, and sexy in action, it appeared that his entire nervous system was centralized 2 foot 6 inches above the stage level.
1: 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Start with fingertips on your shoulders. Elbows straight and to the side. Push elbows forward, 1. Now snap them back, 2. Ready? And forward, back, forward, back, forward, back, forward, back, forward, back. Push hard, forward, back. Arms out to the side. Circle 8 times, ready? Circle, 1, 2, 3, 4. The turn should come from the shoulders. Turn the other way, ready? Turn, and 1, 2, 3, 4, 5, 6, 7, 8. Now lift the arms overhead, slowly, and touch. Fingertips back to the shoulders, ready? Forward, back, forward, back, forward, back, forward, back, forward, back, forward, back, forward, back, forward, back. Arms to the side. Repeat the circle. And 1, 2, 3, 4, 5, 6, 7. The other way. Turn. 2, 3, 4, 5, 6, 7, 8. Lift the arms overhead. Slowly. And touch. Bring the arms all the way down and rest. Giant arm circles. Ready. Turn. 2, 3. Reverse. Turn. 2, 3. Again. Turn. 2, 3, 4. Reverse. Turn. 2, 3, 4. Now loosen those shoulders. And rest.

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1: I've drunk a lot of scotch. 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
0: He's had a few with Flo and me, too.
1: And it's true that all scotch whiskey's good, but some are better than others. 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

0: 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Monkey playing records. Handle code 2.
1: Music dispatched by right here on a Thursday evening. Hello and how do you do? How do I do? I'm not quite sure how I do. Wait. Oh, no, stop. You're all telling me how you're doing at the same time. It was more just something to say. I don't really. Eddie Bond, the rockin' daddy. Someday I'll sober up. Arthur Lee May, pounding. Jimmy Ray, hey, let's dance. Premieres, get your baby. Not All Right from the Sore Points, and New from Guitar Wolf. Played it before, play it again. Long Tall Sally. Staying away from the Outcast version, doing their own thing. Rudy Franklin, a little exercise. I thought everybody could get up and get with it. If it means doing exercises to Killing Me Softly, then so be it. Joe Venuti and Eddie Lang with Just the Same, and the Eagles with Flash Griner, their secret weapon. He's just a wild, wild man of Tennessee, or from Tennessee, one of them. I'm going to start doing a new, you know, all these death dedicated. I'm doing the birthday book. Give me the birthday book. Okay, good. Because today is really a special day. There are so many incredible birthdays on today, September 17th. For instance, Hank Williams. More on him momentarily. Bill Black. Elvis's bassist, who, you know, when Elvis, when he disbanded and went to the army and everything, Bill Black, he formed the Bill Black Combo, and he was one of the first guys to send other Bill Black Combos out on the road. And they were out on the road when he wasn't even on planet Earth anymore. Happy birthday to Bill Black. Brother Jack McDuff. I caught his act. Just fantastic. 100 years old. Commemorating one, he's not around. Roddy McDowell. Today's his birthday, too. Ken Kesey. Oh, this is a good... John Ritter. Funny guy. Just fantastic. He's, you know, had chops. Son of Tex Ritter. Paul Benedict. The Jeffersons. I think that about does it for birthdays. Now, Marvin Rainwater's first record, not many people know. It was a Hank Williams trip. What? Oh, yeah. It's Rex from Fool's Paradise's birthday today. You can catch his act Saturday afternoons, part of the Michael Shelley Toddaphonic Todd rock and roll sandwich. Right there in the middle of the afternoon on Saturdays, 1 o'clock to 3 o'clock. Plays the old-timey records. However, as Rex once confided to me, he said, you can keep your Oney Reeler Wheeler records and your H-Bomb Ferguson 78s. When I want to kick back, it's with the works of E.L.G. Emerson, Lake, and Gluck, right here on Music Dispatch by...

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0: 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All my life, I have always wanted a monkey. K-E-Y. I think it would be a gas to frighten the devil out of my mother-in-law.
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I want to say hello out there. I'm so glad to be with you today. My name is Little Richard. I'm the rock and roll singer that you've heard about through the years. I'm the one that made Long Tall Sally, Good Golly Miss Molly, Rip It Up and Ready Teddy, Lucille, Keep a Knockin' But You Can't Come In, The Girl Can't Help It. I was traveling all around the place making $10,000 for 1 hour. Going from place to place singing, just jumping all up in the air with all of the makeup and the eyelashes on, all of the mirrored suits and the sequins and the stones. Going all over the place. Had forgotten all about God. Going from town to town, from city.

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It's a grind. 9 to 5 in the same routine job in the same old town, year after year.

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2: 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Richard, you got it on record. 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
1: Music to spaz by right here on a Thursday evening. WFMU. Uh-oh. The Imps. Wow, wow, wow, wow, wow, wow, wow, wow. Temptations. Just the no one else, just the Temptations. Paul Williams on the lead. Don't Look Back. Gene Knight. Ain't It the Truth? And that record comes courtesy of Jason Isaac. And he's coming back to the Rock and Soul stream on Saturday mornings with the Crescent City Connection. This Saturday. It's been rough. It's been a rough summer without the Crescent City Connection, so I'm glad that's happening. Little Richard would please have mercy on me. Rockabilly, yodel-a-hee-hee. Rock-la-roo. And his three pals. That's all he could muster up. LBJ song, out of nowhere, Max Culler. Jim Dandy from Sara Lee and Emerson, Lake, and Cluck. Clucky man, and that goes out to Rex from Fool's Paradise. He is a clucky man. His baseball team isn't. But like 21 wins to 103 losses. The Pizza Rat changed his name. He went into the rodent protection program. He's so embarrassed. And it's funny because sometimes, you know, we rib each other sometimes. But, you know, Rex will pile on me on the radio and just say things like, you know, Dave is morbid. You know, he loves when people drop dead so he can do a tribute show. This is coming from a guy who has a memorial playlist. However, if you want to hear great radio, go back in the archives at WFMU.org. Look for the time that hippie Stan co-hosted with Rex. By the way, Stan was on the air just a few weeks ago doing a surprise fill-in. You can find that show on Stan's page at WFMU.org. So there's Stan and Rex, and Rex is finishing up some memorial playlist stuff. And Stan says, hey, Rex, that's great. You should do a Brenda Lee one. And Rex, in his best Sergeant Carter, goes, it's a memorial playlist. You have to be dead to be on the memorial playlist. So there. Here's the Bobby Peterson Quintet. And I got a hunch. They're doing the hunch. Right here on WFMU. Music to spaz by. All night long.

0: what did that?
1: Man, they just had a too hard accident right down on the corner.
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0: I know that. I know it. Bring this one out together. I know this one.
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1: I'm already married. To all this. 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
0: Well, I hope you'll both be very happy. I just thought of something. 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
1: I'm not interested.
0: Those maintenance men. 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
1: 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Serving Simeon Valley, West Bonobo, Bananaville, Tennessee, Kokomo County, and Captain, and Greater, hey, City. The Binoculars. New, I tells you, from the Binoculars. From their new record, Double Whammy. We heard Lookout Heart. The Binoculars will be playing live on this radio show Thursday, October 1st. Tune in. Leuven Brothers, When I Stop Dreaming. Lonnie Youngblood before that. Turn Back the Hands of Time. Roscoe Robinson. Two Heart Accident with sound effects. Bobby Peterson Quintet at the top. The Hunch. Hank Williams, born in Mount Olive, Alabama in 1923, died New Year's Eve 1953 in the back of a powder blue Cadillac somewhere between the Tennessee state line and the Oak Hill in West Virginia. During those brief 29 years that Hank Williams was around, he reinvented country music and then pop music. With the help of our man from Queens, Tony Bennett. Not just Jaime Kelly in the Oscar, but Tony Bennett, who decided with Percy Faith to cover Cold, Cold Heart. And it was one of those moments where this country guy from Alabama and the guy from Queens, they found common ground, and everything changed after that. It's like when Louis Armstrong first recorded with Jimmy Rogers, say, or the South Bay Surfers doing anything. It was a pivotal kind of moment. Anyway, Hank Williams is the best. Today's his birthday. Let's have a Hank Williams party. Here's Hank Williams.

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1: about to see you. You're about the handsomest thing I saw in
0: I am.
1: I'm so glad to see you here, I declare.
0: I'm glad to see you, too.
1: I want to be the first one to kiss you for your birthday.
0: My birthday? 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
1: Oh, so what? 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
1: 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I'm too old now. But I'll be 59 my next birthday. Yeah, I was. In fact, me and Hank did a little Hellraiser.
0: Did you really?
1: Yeah. And I think Hank did me one of the best favors of my life. He married Billie Jean Jones, who I used to go with. And he married her. That saved me a lot of heartbreak and trouble. I'll always appreciate that.

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0: New city, here comes Jester Bly.
1: 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Even the farm was better.
0: All she found was a hard, tiresome job, assembling some wires and turning a knob. A job in a plant in a bleak, dreary room. The days filled with boredom, the nights filled with gloom.
1: Gosh, it's enough to drive you crazy.

0: Yes, sir, there you have it, friends, and I hope you like it, little Nomer. This is Hank Williams. Friends, I have had thousands and thousands and thousands of letters from you folks who have written in to me and asked me how you can go about getting a song published or how you can get an artist to record your song. So I decided that somebody ought to give all these people some help. For who knows, there may be a great song out there somewhere in somebody's dresser drawer just waiting to be sung.
1: Yeah, that's right, Hank. Now, tell them what you've done about it.
0: Well, I decided to write a book on how to write folk and Western music to sell.
1: And I'm telling you, folks, I don't say it because he's here in the studio with me, but I think that Hank Williams is one of the greatest songwriters that ever lived. And he really knows what a song has to have to make it click. And I'm telling you that he has the information right in this new book of his in such a way that anybody who reads it now will know just what he has to do in order to write a song that will be acceptable to singers and publishers. And listen to this, friends. Right in the front of this book is a full-page picture of Hank Williams suitable for framing. Hank, I think that adds a lot to the book.
0: Well, Grant, I don't know about that, but if any folks are bothered with crows getting in their corn, it might come in mighty handy to help scare them critters away.
1: Well, I think Hank's just being a little modest, don't you, folks?
0: Well, I ain't bragging, but I think this book will be a godsend to anybody that wants to write songs wherever he lives. And it ain't just for people who want to make a business of writing songs, but for housewives, farmers, truck drivers, or anybody else that thinks he's got an idea that would make a good song.
1: Yes, you're exactly right, Hank. Now, suppose you tell the folks how they can get this book.
0: Well, friends, it's very simple. Just send your name and address with $1 to Hank Williams Songbooks. Now, friends, don't put this offer off. Sit down right now and send in your name and address to Hank Williams Songbooks. Wherever you wish to write, just the words or the music or both, get this copy of the book that may start you on the way to become a successful songwriter.

Music to spaz my on a Thursday evening. Having a Hank Williams birthday party. Me, I'm Dave Dispaz. You're listening to this mess. Jambalaya, demonstration record from Hank Williams. How to write folk and western songs. I'll never get out of this world alive. Oh, he did a venereal disease soap opera thing. It goes on for a long time. That's just a minute. We heard Lowdown Blues. Farron Young talking about Hank and Hank's second wife, Billie Jean. I'm satisfied with you, some western swing and long gone lonesome blues, and started with Setting the Woods on Fire. Got another half hour of this. India's show is coming up at the top of the hour. I first discovered Hank back when there were no reissues. The only Hank Williams I could get my hands on, because I figured I heard things about him and I knew a couple of songs. I thought I should check it out. So I got this record of his greatest hits. It was on MGM. It was reprocessed into stereo. They added background vocals. They added strings. The MGM people. And I taped it to a cassette and I put it in the car and I drove around listening to this thing. And still, whenever... It was a big, stupid mess, but every time Hank opened his mouth, everything else fell away. Because there's Hank Williams, and then there's everything else. And here is a small selection of everything else. Going back to 1938, Hank Williams' first recording, Fannin. Back when he was a kid. Here on a Hank Williams birthday special on Music to Spaz By.

0: lovesick blues boy, Hank Williams. Well, so, Hank, we hope you're going to be around here with us for a long, long time, buddy.
1: Well, it looks like I'll be doing just that, Red, and I'm really looking forward to it.
0: Well, that's fine, just as we're all looking forward to that great Hank Williams hit. What else could it be but the lovesick blues?

And I remember when Hank passed away, I was in the Army, and they called me down and says, PFC private, young, it's a private, come down. And they said, good friend of yours died this morning, Hank Williams. And they said, take the day off. And I had the whole day off. And I said, well, thank you, Hank. You did something for me after all. Yep.

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And the last time I seen her, she was over yonder on a bunch of straw, singing one of them herself. Little Anita Carter's my sister. Like for y'all to hear from her, maybe.

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I think it's one of the prettiest ones I've ever recorded. Boys, if you will, a little tune called The Lost Highway.

0: Have we got time for another song?
1: 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A good old time hymn. I know all you folks have heard it. Sing along with us. Join in on it.

0: Now, we don't have much time. In fact, we have 30 seconds, but I wanted to sneak this call in. Jimmy, could you make it really fast?
1: Sure I can.
0: Well, you're not making it fast, Jimmy. It's got to be right now.
1: That, there's a problem if there's a disputed bill.

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Happy birthday, Hank Williams. Ramblin' Man, that was Luke the Drifter, his alter ego. For, you know, not for the jukeboxes, for the home market. When you're tired of breaking others' hearts, come back, break mine. On the banks of the old Pontchartrain, leave me alone with blues. Oh, man, a whole mess of other Hank Williams numbers. And those are, I just picked out my favorite ones tonight. At this moment, that's probably going to change tomorrow. I won't be seeing you tomorrow. I'll be seeing you next week, right here on this radio station. Stay tuned for India's show. Come on, Bingo, grab the door. These Hank Williams LPs are extraordinarily heavy. Good night, everybody.

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Lots of soul music for you this hour. Enjoy the electric sounds of artificial intelligence.

Hey there, groovy listeners. This is the Bunny hopping at you on the WFMU Rock and Soul stream. Let's take a quick peek out the window and check what Mother Nature's serving up for us in the Big Apple this fine morning. We've got clouds rolling across the sky, keeping things cool at 62 degrees with a mellow humidity of 83%. So, whether you're cruising down the avenues or just sipping some morning joe, keep your radio tuned right here for all the rock and soul you can handle. Stick around, we've got some fantastic tunes coming your way.

That was fun. You've just heard Move Upstairs, The Como Mamas. Previous to that, In the Twilight Zone, Asters. Previous to that, What Is This by Naomi Shelton and the Gospel Queens. The Telephone Song, Charles Bradley on the album 2010 Daptone Records. Gotta Find a Way, Bob and Jean. 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It's 69 degrees in New York. 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

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This is the Bunny hopping at you on the Rock and Soul stream, WFMU. We've got the weather scoop for all you cool cats and kittens out there in the Big Apple. It's a cloudy one in NYC this beautiful afternoon, with the mercury sitting pretty at 69 degrees and the air feeling as smooth as a soul track with 62% humidity. So, keep your radios tuned and your spirits high as we spin the hottest tracks on WFMU. 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
1: We've just heard 100 Days, 100 Nights. Sharon Jones and the Dap Kings. Mojo Hanna. Little Esther Phillips. Previous to that, It's Not Unusual. The Dells. The Eagle Flies on Friday by Exceptions on the album The Eagle Flies on Friday. 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

We just heard Mary Ann Ray Charles from the album Pure Genius, The Complete Atlantic Recordings, 1952-1959. Previous to that, Never Found a Girl Feat Joseph Henry, The Mighty Imperials. 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It's 70 degrees in New York.

Welcome to the new WFMU Rock and Soul Radio stream. Lots of soul music for you this hour. Enjoy the electric sounds of artificial intelligence.

Alright, groovy listeners, this is the Bunny Hoppin' at You Live on the WFMU Rock and Soul stream. Let's take a quick peek outside, shall we? We've got a cloud-covered sky hanging over the Big Apple this fine afternoon. Temperature sitting pretty at 69 degrees Fahrenheit with a humidity that's making it feel just a touch moist at 61%. So whether you're cruising down the avenues or just kicking it back at home, keep it cool and stay tuned to the best beats on WFMU Rock and Soul stream. We've got some sizzling tracks coming up to keep your spirits high no matter what the weather's doing. Stay tuned, cats and kittens.

That was fun. We've just heard Little Young Lover by Impressions on the album The Impressions. Your Name by Bob and Gene. When You Go. The Altons. Take It As It Comes feat. Charles Bradley by The Sugarman 3. And before that, Sirens of Jupiter. The Olympians. Did you know you can make a request at 516-654-4059? 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

Hey there, groovy listeners. This is the Bunny hopping at you on the WFMU Rock and Soul stream. Hope you're feeling fine on this cloudy afternoon here in the big, bustling NYC. We've got a cool 70 degrees floating around with a humidity sitting pretty at 57%. So, whether you're cruising down the avenue or just kicking back, keep your radio dialed right here for all the rock and soul you can handle. Stick around, much more music coming your way.

That was fun. In reverse order. Easily misled by Remarkable from the album A Voice in Time 1939 to 1952. I Can't Live Without You by Jay Robinson. And before that, Sad Girl by Jay Wiggins. Previous to that, Seems Like, INST, 24-bit 882 HD, mastered, November 26, 2019. The Sincere's Lovin' You, Baby. Charles Bradley from the album 2010 Daptone Records. Hi to Bugsy on the chat board. 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It's 72 degrees in New York. 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

Hi, I'm Marvin Gaye. You know, the free press swings pretty good with the team beat. That's a special page that covers the record beat, the what's happening beat, the I got a problem beat, the clothes beat, the whole team beat. 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
1: We've just heard Nobody's Baby by Sharon Jones and the Dap Kings. Before that, Invitation, a band of angels from the album British Soul 01. 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

of the rut and back in the groove. That's what happens when you make it Pepsi-Cola. Thirst is out, because Pepsi cools it fast. Taste is in, right on target. Hey, everybody, always ask for Pepsi-Cola. You're in the Pepsi generation. Yeah!

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I have lost my voice, as you can hear, so I won't be talking too much today. We're going to start today off with Josephine Network, Bumpin' Into You. Let's go.

All right, we just heard No Bro, that was Girls Like Us. Before that was Misha and the Spanx, their brand new one, Good Boys, Lambrini Girls and Bang Bang Bang, Cheekface and I Don't Work Here, and the first song of the day was Josephine Network and Bumpin' Into You. Next up, we have the Pink Tax and Hot Commodity.

All right, we just heard Browler, Falling in Love. Before that was the Fleshtones, Here Today. Kurt Baker, Wonder Woman, The Pink Tax, Hot Commodity. Next up, we have Twisted Teens, Is It Real?

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I've got a lot of great music for you this hour. Enjoy the electric sounds of artificial intelligence.

Hey, hey, hey, all you cool cats and groovy gals out there in Radio Land. This is the Bunny hoppin' at you on the WFMU Rock and Soul stream. Let's take a quick peek outside, shall we? We've got clouds rolling across our big, beautiful New York City sky this fine afternoon, with the mercury sitting pretty at a comfy 71 degrees. Humidity's at a mellow 56%, just enough to keep your skin feeling smooth without messing with that hip hairdo. So whether you're cruising down the avenue or just kicking it by the window, keep it locked right here for more rock, more soul, and everything in between. Let the good times roll, and let the music play. I love you.

That was fun. You've just heard Long Long Time by AJ and the Savages from the album Teenage Shutdown 15, She's a Pest. And previous to that, Levitation by the 13th Floor Elevators from the album All Time Highs. Previous to that, I Love You by the Zombies on the album The EP Collection. Out of the Question by Seeds on the album Future. Maintaining My Cool by Sonics on the album The Jordan Years 1966-69. 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

0: Hey there, groovy listeners. This is the Bunny, spinning those platters that matter on WFMU's Rock and Soul stream, coming at you live from the heart of NYC. Let's take a quick dip into the weather, shall we? Right now, in the big city, we're lounging under some clouds, and the mercury's sitting pretty at a cool 72°F with a humidity that's not too sticky, just 51%. So while you're tapping your toes to these rockin' tunes, you might want to grab a light jacket if you're stepping out. Keep it locked right here for all the hits and more.
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0: Hope you're enjoying the Rock and Soul Bunny Show. We've just heard, on a hot summer day in the big city, Ricardo King from the album Won't You Come On Home. And before that, Whirlpool, Alan Byrne with the Ushers. Before that, I'm Higher Than I'm Down by Art Parks from the album Michigan Mayhem. And previous to that, Everybody Needs Love by Gladys Knight and the Pips on the album Everybody Needs Love. And before that, She's Got Everything, Mono, by the Kinks. And before that, I Can Hear the Grass Grow by the Blues Magoose on the album Kaleidoscope Compendium, the best of the Blues Magoose. You can make a request at 516-654-4059. 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It's 72 degrees in New York. Now, back to the music.
1: What can I do? Please, tell me, what more can I say? What did I do?

we've just heard. Cry Me A Lot. Apollo's Apaches on the album Teenage Shutdown 15, She's A Pest. Previous to that, Handyman Del Shannon. Before that, Lucy Baines. The American Four. No Reason To Complain. Alarm Clocks on the album Back From The Grave 01. 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

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I've got a lot of great music for you this hour. Enjoy the electric sounds of artificial intelligence.

Alright, all you cool cats and groovy gals tuning into the Rock and Soul stream, this is the bunny hopping at you through your airwaves from WFMU. Let's peek outside that window, shall we? We've got ourselves a blanket of clouds hanging over the Big Apple this fine afternoon. The thermometer is tapping at a mellow 72 degrees Fahrenheit with a touch of chill in the air, thanks to a humidity sitting pretty at 52%. So whether you're out for a stroll in Central Park or just cruising down the avenue, keep that light jacket handy and let the sweet tunes of WFMU keep your spirits high. Stick around for more rock, soul, and everything in between.

You Look Like a Lady, Lee Hazelwood, and previous to that, Shot Down, Sonics on the album Boom. Before that, Come On, The Rolling Stones, I'm Alive, Don Farden, and previous to that, Come Round Here, I'm the One You Need, Miracles on the album Away We A Go Go, Expanded. Previous to that, You'll Love Me Again, The Music Machine from the album Acid Dreams Testament, 75 Minutes of Psychotic Terror. And before that, I'll Be There, Jackson 5 on the album Soul Motown B, A Question of Temperature by Balloon Farm on the album Rock Renaissance 2. 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
3: 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You're tuned into the Rock and Soul Stream with me, the Bunny, spinning the platters that matter right here on WFMU. Let's take a quick look at the weather rolling through the Big Apple. Right now, in the heart of the afternoon, we've got cloudy skies overhead with a cool 71 degrees waving through the city streets. Humidity sitting comfortable at 55%, just enough to keep things mellow. So whether you're out and about or just kicking back, keep it locked right here. We've got all the rock and soul tunes to match this easygoing weather. Stay tuned, cats and kittens.

hot. Hope you're enjoying the Rock and Soul Bunny Show. No Time for Dreaming. Charles Bradley from the album 2010 Daptone Records. Previous to that, Knucklehead by Barcase. And previous to that, She Lives, In a Time of Her Own. The 13th Floor Elevators from the album All Time Highs. And previous to that, Wind Blows Your Hair by Seeds from the album Travel With Your Mind. 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Question mark. And The Mystery Ends on the album 96 Tears, 30 Original Recordings. 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

Interlude. Bob and Gene. And before that, No More Tears by the Jive 5. When I See That Girl of Mine demo by the Kinks on the album Kinda Kinks. And before that, Look in My Eyes. The Chantels. What Could I Do? Group. Before that, Don't Let Her Take Your Love From Me by Gladys Knight and the Pips on the album Feelin' Bluesy. And previous to that, Hey Hey Bunny. Gatos Negro. You can make a request at 516-654-4059. 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It's 70 degrees in New York.

Hello and welcome to Come to the Sunshine. I am your host, Orange Peel, from the West Coast with beautiful sounds selected for you by me and the big boss, Andrew Sandoval. Get set for a mind blower, let's all take a trip. 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

far from the UK. And in fact, even further from the dirty streets of Jersey City, I am never far from talented. I am Orange Peel, your host for this hour of Come to the Sunshine.

Thank you for listening to Come to the Sunshine. I have been your host, Orange Peel, spinning sounds selected for you by me and the big boss, Andrew Sandoval. Until next time, we'll meet again, some sunny day.

Yes, it's Come to the Sunshine, show number 234. I'm your host, Andrew Sandoval. We're celebrating 20 big ones with 20 big singles, a scintillating mix of 60s 45s from Cardboard Orchestra, Delaney Bramlett, The Growing Concern, The Anglo-Americans, Paul and Barry Ryan, The Fingers, The Gibsons, Timothy Blue, The Piccadilly Line, Three People, The Angels, Great Uncle Fred, Gabriel Meckler, Wishful Thinking, The Willipus Wallopus, The Sages, The Watch Committee, The Peeps, The Contrasts, and The Poets. In our Artist Spotlight, we're going to be turning on to British group The Hi-Fis, who recorded initially for the Pi label, and then moved to Germany and did some recordings for Star Club and also Decca, and they've got some great cuts, so I can't wait to expose you all to their magic. But without further ado, let's get things started right now and right here on Come to the Sunshine with Yes, I Heard a Little Bird by Cardboard Orchestra.

you ready for this? You search for the meaning that doesn't exist. Cause as you watch the moving screen, you see the contradictions of a mixed up modern scene. For yellow is red, and in between, now black and white are turning green.

which is which? Where's your urge for the courage? Should you fight it or switch? Where to go, you don't know, with the questions that grow and grow. Are you ready for this? I don't mean maybe, cause like, that's what's happening, baby. Yeah, they wanna be in, so they're going way out. But they don't really know what it's all about. Everyone wants to know where's the action, but they really can't get no satisfaction. They're screaming, we want to get out of this place. But who's gonna lose in the race for space? Yeah, it's later than you think, and all too soon we'll find everybody's gone to the moon. But they shrug and they say, it'll all be okay. It's

You can't understand why they won't. Cause you think someone someplace must know what they're doing. But you know in your heart that they don't. Sooner or later you must face yourself. And there's only one place you can look for help. Cause the moving finger writes and you can't fake it. Cause in the book of life, baby, that just don't make it. Are you ready for this? Cause I don't mean maybe. Like, that's what's really happening.

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1: Thank you, Danny. And it is Come to the Sunshine. I'm your host, Andrew Sandoval. Our first set of singles for the day began with Cardboard Orchestra doing Yes, I Heard a Little Bird, CBS UK 45 number 4633, written by Mark West and Keith Bonsor. It was produced by Cardboard Orchestra and arranged by Johnny Arthie, the second and final 45 for the South End on Sea group. It was issued in the UK in November of 1969. We followed that on with Delaney Bramlett, who you might not expect to hear here on the show, because Delaney and Bonnie are not our usual affair, but pre-Delaney and Bonnie, Delaney Bramlett did a number of folk rock records, and we've heard a few of them here on the show, and we may hear a few more, including this one, Better Man Than Me, GNP Crescendo single number 363, written by Delaney Bramlett with Joey Cooper. It was issued in November of 1965 as his fourth 45 release. Following that, we heard The Growing Concern doing Tomorrow Has Been Cancelled, mainstream single number 685, written by John Pedley and Ralph Toms. Issued in June of 1968, it was the lone 45, but they also had an LP on the mainstream label. We also listened to one that we flipped over from a show just ages ago. I went through a bunch of 45s and was looking at stuff that we hadn't played and came across this one by the Anglo-Americans with some great lyrics and insights. It was Are You Ready for This? Chattahoochee single number 705, written by Rogers Anderson and I believe Mike Deasy, who's a famous session guitarist, and Kip Tyler. I think it was produced by Kip Tyler and somebody named Rosher. Issued in February of 1966, the lone 45 from what I believe was a studio group. And Mike Deasy did a number of other independent singles like this around this time. We closed out the set with Paul and Barry Ryan doing I'll Make It Worth Your While, Decca UK 45 number F12633, written by Mike Leander and Chaz Mills, produced and arranged by Mike Leander and issued in June of 1967. It was the eighth and final 45 by Paul and Barry Ryan for the Decca label. And I just want to remind all those listeners who have not heard it that one of my favorite shows of all the Come to the Sunshine shows is show number 191, in which we spotlight the arranger, songwriter, and producer, Mike Leander. And we also did a show years and years back on Paul and Barry Ryan. It was show number 91, and you can find those in our archives. Now we're going to move on to a single that I've had lying around for a bit. It's a wonderful one. We played the A side, I believe, but this is the B side by The Fingers doing Circus with a Female Clown.

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1: Thank you, Ian. It's Come to the Sunshine. I'm Andrew Sandoval, and this last set of singles began with The Fingers doing Circus with a Female Clown. Columbia UK 45 number DB8112, written by John Bobbin, Richard Mills, and someone named Ducky. It was produced by Peter Eden, who was a prolific producer and manager in the 1960s in partnership with a guy named Jeff Stevens, who was also a very prolific songwriter. Wrote Winchester Cathedral, amongst other songs. This came out in January of 1967 as the penultimate B-side for The Fingers, who had four 45s in the era. We also listened to one by the Gibsons, who put out a lot of 45s themselves. It was City Life, major minor single number MM524, written by Tommy Scott and Peter Law. It was produced by Tommy Scott and arranged by Nicky Welsh, issued in August of 1967 as the fifth of seven 45s for the Gibsons. Then we listened to one we flipped over from another show by Timothy Blue, She Won't See the Light, Spark 45 number 1014, written by Eric Wolfson, and it was produced by Eric Wolfson, a Meridian production issued in July of 1968. It's a lone 45 for Timothy Blue, who I believe was Eric Wolfson under a pseudonym. The song was also cut by a guy named Hamlet, and or an artist named Hamlet. I don't have that single, but I did explore it for the Pete Dello spotlight we did recently, because the B-side is a Pete Dello song, but not a very good one, I gotta say. It was also covered by Beethoven's Soul and done fairly well. Eric Wolfson went on to manage and be a part of the Alan Parsons Project. Following that, we heard the Piccadilly Line doing How Could You Say You're Leaving Me, CBS UK 45 number 2785, written by Piccadilly Line members Rod Edwards and Roger Hand. And they went on to become Edwards Hand. You've probably seen some of their records out there in the wild. It was produced by John Cameron and Roy Guest. It came out in June of 1967 as the B-side of their debut single, the first of four singles they issued in the 1960s. And we closed out the set with three people doing Suspicions in Your Mind, Decca UK 45 number F12514, written by John Spurt and Mike Burke of The Sidekicks. The three people were a folk group. This was their second 45, and they featured a guy named John Bromley, who was a songwriter who made some great records after this. And the song, under the name of Suspicions, was also cut by the Sidekicks and Dave Barry. They didn't have to put it the In Your Mind part. But we're going to move on now to one we flipped over from our last show. I just love the single we played on the last show by the Angels, and this other side of it, Go Out and Play, is a great one as well. So here it is. We're the home of the Bop Bop Bahs and the La La La's, no more so than we're playing stuff like this on Come to the Sunshine.

0: Hi there, this is Johnny Jones, lead singer of the Montanas, and you are currently listening to Come to the Sunshine.
1: Thank you, Johnny. It is Come to the Sunshine. I'm Andrew Sandoval, and our last set of singles began with the Angels doing Go Out and Play, RCA Victor 45, number 9246, written by Lee Holdridge and Edward Fearon. It was produced by Pierre Mehu and Ted Darrell. It was arranged by Lee Holdridge and issued in June of 1967 as the 17th 45 by the Angels. It was coordinated by a guy named Jim Fogelsong. And as I mentioned in our last show, the Angels were recording for RCA and put out a number of singles, but they did not put out an album at this time, and they should have, because there's a lot of great stuff happening on their recordings. Probably not any hits, but that's besides the point. Certainly not something that we're concerned with here on Come to the Sunshine. We also listened to one I got from a dealer in Europe, Great Uncle Fred. That's not the name of the dealer, that's the name of the artist. And it's actually a four-piece group from Great Yarmouth. They did I'm in Love with an Ex-Beauty Queen, Strike 45, number JH324, written by Harvey Freed and Brian Morris. A Harvey Freed production issued in January of 1967. It was the lone 45 from this group. Then we flipped another one over from a previous show. Gabriel Meckler, who was a prolific producer for the Dunhill label, doing people like Three Dog Night and Steppenwolf, gave us The President's New Clothes. Quite a quirky one there. Dunhill 45 number 4135, written by Brian Ryman and Gabriel Meckler, produced by Gabriel Meckler, and issued in April of 1968. Then we moved on to one I've been sitting on for a while, Wishful Thinking, a group from the UK who had a lot of export singles because they were more popular on the continent in Europe, doing a cover of Vegetables, which I'm sure you know from the Beach Boys and also the Laughing Gravy. This was Decca Export 45, number 22742, written by Brian Wilson and I think Van Dyke Parks, although he's not credited on the label here. It was produced by Tony Meehan and issued in February of 68, or exported in February of 68. This came after four UK 45s for Wishful.

single, Thinking. And we closed out the set with a Canadian single by the Willipus Wallipus to Joan, spelled J-O-N-E. Now, normally, we don't play reissues in the first hour. It's all original singles, but I haven't been able to find the original Yorkville 45 of this particular group. It came out in January of 68, so I had to settle for a reissue. Sob, sob. It came out on the Underground label. This was written by a guy named Bruce Lee and produced by a guy named Brian Ahern, and it was arranged by Bruce and Brian together. And this reissue is from September 83. This band from Canada were originally known as the Five Rising Suns. Initially, they were the Rising Suns, but changed their name to avoid confusion with the band in L.A., who had a few singles on the Columbia label. And they, as the Five Rising Suns, had also issued a single on the Columbia label, which is probably why they had to change their name. Anyway, we're going to move on now to our final set of 45s of the day. Some moody music now from the Sages, who say, "I'm not going to cry."

0: Hello, everyone. I hope you remember the Searchers. My name's Mike Pender, and you are listening to Come to the Sunshine.
1: Thank you, Mike. It is Come to the Sunshine. I'm your host, Andrew Sandoval, for these wonderful singles and coming up, a terrific spotlight on a band from England called the Hi-Fis. This final 45 bonanza of the day was quiet and subtle and wonderful and moody. It began with the Sages doing I'm Not Going to Cry, RCA Victor 45, number 8760, written by Derek Webb and Johnny Keith, produced by Lionel Siegel, and issued in January of 1966 as the Lone 45 by the Sages. Now, online, I looked up some information on them, and it appears to point to the fact that they were known in the UK later as Vanity Fair. I know them as Vanity Fair, but it just doesn't sound like Vanity Fair to me on the Sages single, I gotta say. But it's a great one nonetheless. We also listened to one we flipped over. The Other Side of This is great, and this is good too. The Watch Committee, Now I Think the Other Way, Phillips UK 45, number BF1695, written by Colton and Ramsey. And I wondered if that was Tony Colton, but when I did some more research on that, I couldn't find a match with him ever writing with anybody named Ramsey. And this came out in September of 1968 as the Lone 45 from The Watch Committee. Then we listened to another UK one by The Peeps, doing What Can I Say? Phillips UK 45, number BF1443, written by Steve Jones. Not the guy from the Sex Pistols, I don't think. Or Checkered Past. It was issued in the UK in October of 65. This is actually the second of five 45s from a band from Coventry, home of Two Tone Ska, but much later on. They were later known as Rainbows and also Still Life. We follow that with The Contrast doing Call Me, Parlophone UK 45, number 5190, written by John Armitage and Bill Forbes. And that was issued in October of 1964 as the second and final Contrast 45. And we closed out our set with The Poets doing a song from a single that we played The Other Side of last week. And now we're playing Call Again, immediate 45, number IM 006, as they say. Hume Patton and George Gallagher from The Poets wrote this song. It was produced by Andrew Luke Oldham for Andasound, and it was issued in October of 1965, the fourth 45 from the Scottish band who put out a lot of great records. You should track them all down and listen to them. They're well worth it. But when we come back to the Sunshine, we're going to be turning on to the Hi-Fis. So please stay tuned for some great music coming right up.

Thank you, Dave. Now we're going to turn our artist spotlight on to a band from the UK called Hi-Fi's, or The Hi-Fi's, punctuated differently seemingly on every release, but this is a single that came out in Germany in 1967. It's a great one. It's called Tread Softly for the Sleepers.

We're listening to the music of the Hi-Fis here on Come to the Sunshine. I'm your host, Andrew Sandoval. Our artist spotlight began with Tread Softly for the Sleepers, Star Club 45, number 148584, STF, written by band members Brian Bennett and Mike Douglas, issued in Germany in May of 1967. Now, prior to this, they had, I think, four 45s on the Pi label in the UK, and then they moved to Germany where they found work, and they also did a lot of great, great recordings, which we are featuring in this first set. Track off another of their singles was called I'm a Box. Subtitle there. Star Club single number 148578, written by band member Gary Unwin. And I believe one of them would dress up with the big box over them to, give the visual of this when they performed it. And there's a photo of that somewhere. This came out in February of 1967. Then we heard a few tracks off of their June 67 German-only Star Club album, which was called Snakes and Hi-Fis. We started out with Grade A Girl, written by Brian Bennett and Mike Douglas, and then one called Uwe aus Duisburg, about a very handy gentleman that they met at one of their German gigs, written by Brian Bennett and Mike Douglas. And then we closed out with What's a Bulb, as in a light bulb sort of thing, or literally that. It was written by Gary Unwin, and all these came from Star Club album number 158035 STY. And now we're going to move on to another track from that album that came out in June of 67. This is called Here I Stand, and shows off their harmony sound. They were really kind of a harmony group, although I really think the organ is a standout in the Hi-Fi's music of this era. But nonetheless, you're going to hear some great harmonies on the tracks coming up, beginning with Here I Stand. Here I

We're listening to the Hi-Fis here on Come to the Sunshine. I'm your host, Andrew Sandoval. This last set began with Here I Stand, a cover of a song that was also done by the Ripcords. And I think that was the influencing version. It was a song written by Calvin Carter and Wade Flemons. And this was issued in June of 1967 on the Hi-Fi's Snakes and Hi-Fi's album in Germany only, on the Star Club label. Then we heard one from the following year, 1968, May of 68, on the Decca label, their cover of Graham Goldman's The London Look. Decca single number 19931, issued in Germany as the third and final German 45 for the Hi-Fis. Then we listened to one that was included on a Wooden Hill CD from 2008, a rehearsal circa August of 66 of the band doing God Only Knows, written by Brian Wilson and Tony Asher. And that Wooden Hill CD is a great source to get all of these recordings very easily. And that's how I got turned on to the group and then started collecting the individual records. We also listened to one called No Two Ways from the Star Club 45, number 148578, written by Brian Bennett, Mike Douglas, and Malcolm Lenny, issued in February of 67. And we closed out with the flip side of the London Look German 45, McIlroy Is Watching You. Decca 45, number 19931, written by Karish and Moslem, issued in May of 68. Now we're going to move on to some more music, including this one, which was done for the Philips label but remained unissued until the Wooden Hill CD of 2008. It's a great song by Buzz Kasen and Paul Hampton called I'm Not Ready For You Yet on Come to the Sunshine.

We're listening to the music of the Hi-Fis here on Come to the Sunshine, and I'm your host, Andrew Sandoval. In this last set, we heard some tracks from the Pi label when the Hi-Fi started their career in 64, and also an unissued single from 65 that they did for the Philips label of Buzz Kasson and Paul Hampton's song I'm Not Ready For You Yet from the Wooden Hill CD of Snakes and Hi-Fis that came out in 2008. And we also listened to She's the One, Pi single number 7N15635, written by band member Ted Harvey. And that was their second B-side in May of 64. And then their cover of Jerry Lieber and Mike Stoller's I Keep Forgetting, Pi single number 15710, which was issued in October of 64, is their third A-side. And then another of their A-sides, their second single, Will You or Won't You? And that was Pi single number 7N15635, written by Ted Harvey, who also wrote their third A-side, Why Can't I Stop Loving You? Pi single number 7N15710 from October of 64. Now we're going to move on to a final set from the Hi-Fis with some more music from their June of 1967 German-only album on the Star Club label, Snakes and Hi-Fis. This is Odd Man Out on Come to the Sunshine.

We've been listening to the music of the Hi-Fis here on Come to the Sunshine, and big shout out to all the September birthdays. There's a lot of people I know born in September, the Virgos in my life, so happy birthday to you. This last set of music from the Hi-Fis included Odd Man Out from the Star Club album Snakes and Hi-Fis, issued in June of 67. That was written by band member Gary Unwin. And then we heard Snakes and Ladders, Calorie Ann, and My Cards Numbered 17, all three written by band members Brian Bennett and Mike Douglas from the June 67 album Snakes and Hi-Fis, Star Club LP number 158035 STY. I want to thank you for coming to the Sunshine with me this week and listening to all these great 60s sounds, and I hope you'll return with me someday soon to the era that I love the most to explore with you. And until next time, we'll meet again some sunny day.